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6: Tonight, mostly clear skies and late night lows near 59. Labor Day, plenty of sun and a high of 77. Expect lows in the low 60s tomorrow night under partly cloudy skies. By Tuesday, mostly cloudy, similar highs in the upper 70s. For Wednesday, rain is expected with close to a quarter inch possible. Highs near 79, lows in the upper 50s overnight. Breezy west winds at 20. Thursday should bring a few clouds with highs in the mid-70s.

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5: Tonight, mostly clear skies and late night lows near 59. Labor Day, plenty of sun and a high of 77. Expect lows in the low 60s tomorrow night under partly cloudy skies. By Tuesday, mostly cloudy, similar highs in the upper 70s. For Wednesday, rain is expected with close to a quarter inch possible. Highs near 79, lows in the upper 50s overnight. Breezy west winds at 20. Thursday should bring a few clouds with highs in the mid-70s.

can in a pinch, man. Hotter than the red on a cattle brand, 'cause she's a gold digger with a quick trigger, a cast iron skillet swinging lid flipper,

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2: Night clouds come and go, with lows settling into the upper 50s. Labor Day looks mostly pleasant, a few passing clouds and highs near 77. Tomorrow night brings more clouds and lows near the low 60s. Tuesday stays mostly cloudy, with similar highs in the upper 70s. Wednesday brings steady rain, around a quarter inch possible, highs near 79, lows back in the upper 50s, and breezy west winds at 20.

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5: Night clouds come and go, with lows settling into the upper 50s. Labor Day looks mostly pleasant. A few passing clouds and highs near 77. Tomorrow night brings more clouds and lows near the low 60s. Tuesday stays mostly cloudy, with similar highs in the upper 70s. Wednesday brings steady rain, around a quarter inch possible, highs near 79, lows back in the upper 50s, and breezy west winds at 20.

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1: He's a ranch hand in a pinch, man. 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
1: Buzz Country weather. Overnight skies stay variably cloudy with lows in the mid-50s.

today, partly cloudy skies continue, highs in the mid-70s with a southeast wind near 10. Tonight stays partly cloudy with lows in the low 60s, then tomorrow turns mostly cloudy with highs near 79. Rain moves in by Wednesday, close to a quarter inch expected, temps again in the upper 70s as winds shift west at 20. Thursday looks mostly clear with highs near 74.

0: 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Buzz
1: Country weather. Overnight skies stay variably cloudy with lows in the mid-50s. Today, partly cloudy skies continue, highs in the mid-70s with a southeast wind near 10. Tonight stays partly cloudy with lows in the low 60s. Then tomorrow turns mostly cloudy with highs near 79. Rain moves in by Wednesday, close to a quarter inch expected. Temps again in the upper 70s as winds shift west at 20. Thursday looks mostly clear with highs near 74.

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1: weather. Overnight skies stay variably cloudy with lows in the mid-50s. Today, partly cloudy skies continue, highs in the mid-70s with a southeast wind near 10. Tonight stays partly cloudy with lows in the low 60s, then tomorrow turns mostly cloudy with highs near 79. Rain moves in by Wednesday, close to a quarter inch expected, temps again in the upper 70s as winds shift west at 20. Thursday looks mostly clear with highs near 74.

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I knew I'd see her around. 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That white Maxima with the sticker on the back. 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
1: Country weather. Overnight skies stay variably cloudy with lows in the mid-50s. Today, partly cloudy skies continue, highs in the mid-70s with a southeast wind near 10. Tonight stays partly cloudy with lows in the low 60s. Then tomorrow turns mostly cloudy with highs near 79. Rain moves in by Wednesday, close to a quarter inch expected, temps again in the upper 70s as winds shift west at 20. Thursday looks mostly clear with highs near 74.

He's a ranch hand in a pinch, man. Hotter than the red on the cattle brand. Cause she's a gold digger with a quick trigger. A cast iron skillet swinging lid flipper.

0: Hey, it's Reed and Chelsea along with you. Chelsea, Labor Day today. A Labor Day is a day that you could say Happy Labor Day. It's not like Memorial Day.
1: Yes.
0: I think everybody feels good about Labor Day. Like, not everybody even celebrates Halloween. But Labor Day, we get a day off. Except here's Chelsea. No, there's a lot of people still doing stuff, making things happen today. And hopefully everybody has had a great weekend. And the headphones here, there we go. Well, adjustment.
1: Are we okay
0: Sometimes
1: now?
0: Sometimes you don't know till you're going. But anyway, we got the NFL kicking off this week.
1: Oh, yes.
0: Every kid's back in school. It is officially, unofficially fall.
1: Mm-hmm.
0: And I am here for it.
1: I might put my decor up this week.
0: Yeah, if you're, I'm okay if you do.
1: Okay.
0: I'm okay if you do. I actually, at this point, with it being such a late Labor Day, mm-hmm. I think by definition, right, we can't get later than the 7th.
1: Yes, that's true.
0: Because it would reset back to...
1: Mm-hmm.
0: So it's good.

0: Reed and Chelsea with you. Labor Day today, Chelsea. The latest it can be.
1: Yes.
0: How did Labor Day start? As a street parade.
1: Okay.
0: The idea was to publicly show the strength of the trade and labor organizations.
1: Oh, wow.
0: And the first one stepped off in New York City, September 5th, 1882. Wow.
1: Really?
0: Now, who invented Labor Day? Nobody can agree. Two men with nearly identical names get credit. Peter J. McGuire, a carpenter and co-founder of the American Federation of Labor.
1: Okay.
0: And Matthew McGuire, secretary of New York's Central Labor Union.
1: Okay. Maybe they both did it.
0: Yeah, I don't... I mean, it'd be kind of nice to have, you know, it to yourself if you're like, I invented it.
1: Oh,
0: you know, it's
1: Reed.
0: Like, who invented the French fry? You know what I mean? Like,
1: do you want it to be just the Reed Show?
0: No.
1: Oh. It'd kind of be nice just to have it to yourself, wouldn't it?
0: No. I like to have you there as my foil. New York was the first
1: Your
0: state.
1: What?
0: New York was the first state to introduce a Labor Day bill, but then the state of Oregon beat them and passed it in 1887.
1: Oh.
0: And it became federal law in 1894. So we've been doing this a long time. Probably what President Grover Cleveland is known for more than anything.
1: Okay.
0: But by that point, 30 states had already adopted it. So they said, well, let's do the whole thing.
1: Right.
0: We all love Labor Day, right?
1: Yeah, we do.

in the ashtray, half empty bottle of Gatorade rolling in the floorboard, that dirty Braves cap on the dash, dog tags hanging from the rear view, old skull can and cowboy boots and a ghost.

this all the time.

0: She's Chelsea, I'm Reed. All right, Chelsea, Travis Kelce got roasted for his training camp physique. We talked about this. Looked a little
1: People heavy. Said the dad bod, right? Yeah. Or something. Out of not in football shape or something.
0: Yes.
1: Right?
0: So he addressed these viral criticism on his camp appearance on his New Heights podcast with his brother. Mm-hmm. So commentators, as you said, Chelsea called it a dad bod after his offseason wedding to Taylor Swift. Kelce called the reactions pure comedy and said he laughed at it himself. Now, he's entering his 14th NFL season. He's 36 years old, multiple Super Bowls, surefire Hall of Famer. I think he's loving life. I think he's good. And I think part of why it's not hard to like both the Kelce brothers is they laugh at themselves. So he didn't come at people. He didn't say they were even wrong.
1: Right.
0: I think he's just like, yeah. You know, but at this point in his career, I'm shocked he's back. Mm. I thought that he would have retired right off into the sunset.
1: I did too.
0: Wouldn't have blamed him a bit.
1: Right.
0: But yeah, he just kind of laughed it off. So.

0: Hey, it's Reed and Chelsea along with you. Big grilling out weekend here. Hopefully you're able to get your grill out and enjoy. Chelsea and I did some grilling out with some big tomahawks.
1: Woohoo!
0: On Friday. And that was great. I don't know if we're going to do any more today, but we have done a lot of grilling out this summer. It's been a good grilling out summer. I think we've averaged probably 1.5 grill outs per week. I think about 1.5.
1: Okay.
0: Is that fair?
1: Yeah.
0: Did breakfast once.
1: Yeah, it's just kind of a production.
0: It's a lot of... I did it twice. And it's the

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0: Hey, it's Chelsea. He's Reed. Reed tried to pay me a compliment this morning and just said, oh, you look really nice with that thing that you're wearing. And it's like...
1: sweatshirt thing? I don't know what that... I don't know you qualify
0: and
1: that
0: And you're
1: is.
0: Like, I don't really know what it is. And it's like we both burst out laughing because I have to be totally candid, right? Like, we had a long weekend, good weekend, all that. Mm-hmm. But I mailed it in this morning. I haven't washed my hair in days. Literally days. We might be going on 7 days here, folks. And this sweatshirt is one of my favorite sweatshirts. But I am going to be totally candid with you. It is a maternity sweatshirt. I don't know what about it is maternity, because it's not like stretchy or like, I don't really know, but I dig sweatshirts that are thin sweatshirts and they're hard to find.
1: So I didn't know what I'd qualify. I said, you look nice in whatever that is what I said.
0: But sure I also think Reed was looking for me to like do some work or something today.
1: Some video content.
0: Yeah, exactly. You were looking for
1: me
0: to do some...
1: I got halfway
0: and
1: into
0: I
1: the
0: said,
1: compliment. I'm like,
0: no,
1: I don't know what that is, actually.
0: I'm literally fine.
1: It's,
0: okay.
1: It's all good. It's all good. We're...
0: And let's be real. Like, we put ourselves out there, and I don't always look the best. And today
1: you
0: is
1: always
0: one
1: look
0: of the...
1: camera ready.
0: Today is to one me. Of those days. And it's just like, don't ask.
1: Take it as a compliment. If I was like, whoop, not a video day today.
0: So do you seriously think it looks like a video day today?
1: Yeah.
0: My hair doesn't look like it hasn't been washed in 7 days.
1: You got headphones on.

0: Reading Chelsea Magnum with you. Chelsea, Harvard professor says the happiest people share 4 daily habits.
1: Okay, please.
0: Let's see if...
1: I'm not going to guess.
0: All of us do
1: this. Because I don't know.
0: Number 1, practice faith or have a life philosophy that's bigger than yourself.
1: Yes.
0: Okay. Stay close to family.
1: Yes.
0: Build real friendships, not friends of convenience.
1: Yes.
0: Now, you told me the other day, though, you had this Facebook friend, and you go,
1: I have no idea.
0: But people, I'm going to purge my Facebook friend. Why?
1: I see why.
0: Why?
1: Because maybe things change in life.
0: And who cares? Mute them.
1: Well, I think it's them having, you know, access to, you know, pictures of your kids or whatever. My philosophy is the less people have access to pictures of our kids, the better.
0: Yeah, no, I don't post any pictures of anything on my personal stuff.
1: Okay. Moving on, what's the 4th?
0: Yeah, you know, it's got to involve work.
1: Okay. No, I thought it would be something about exercise, but...
0: Nope. Find meaning in your work, Chels.
1: Okay.
0: Do you find meaning in this?
1: Yes.
0: So we know this, right? Faith, family, friends,
1: I do, work. but I hesitate about working with my husband on a daily basis. You know, that's what I hesitate about.
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3: Country weather. Expect some sun to break through today with highs in the mid-70s. Skies turn partly cloudy this evening as the low settles in the low 60s. Tomorrow brings mainly cloudy conditions, highs in the low 80s, and a south wind near 10. Then, tomorrow night, look for rain, around a quarter inch expected, with lows dropping to the upper 60s and a southwest wind near 10.

0: She's Chelsea. I'm Reed. So I was talking with a Cubs fan last week, right after the Brewers Cubs series. And he said, man, these Brewers, he said, every time I look, because he'll scoreboard watch. Mm-hmm. And he's like, you guys just keep winning. And it's exhausting for him.
1: Why are the Cubs series and Brewers series so close together?
0: Why are the what?
1: I don't know. Didn't they go to the Cubs and now the Cubs are here?
0: Or vice versa?
1: Yes.
0: I think they cram these games at the end of the season because they're
1: bigger,
0: extra
1: games?
0: Important.
1: Okay.
0: But where it can be a disadvantage for a team is if you deal with injuries, then you're in that spot of, well, we don't have our best pitcher for a number of these games.
1: Oh, I see.
0: You see what I'm saying? Yep. So I think you can run into some of that.
1: Yeah.
0: But I don't know. Now that it's Labor Day, it's like, here we go. You know, we get down the stretch and it's going to be a ton of fun to see what happens here. So, yeah, Brewers against the Cubs. What do we got? Today, tonight.
1: Yeah.
0: And Wednesday.
1: That's what I'm saying.
0: Today, tomorrow night, and Wednesday.
1: Yep.
0: And, if you were missing a key player, that's tough. But, okay. Brewers Cubs split the last one, so
1: go Brewers.
0: We shall see what happens now.
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0: Breeden Chelsea, along with you. Hope you're doing great. All right, Chels. Here's a really something interesting from Matthew Golden, who is Packers' first-round receiver from the Lambeau draft.
1: Mm-hmm.
0: So this is his second season in Green Bay.
1: Okay.
0: And there's a photo on his nightstand that explains everything about how he plays. What? So he keeps a childhood photo of his cousin on his nightstand. His cousin was born the same day as Matthew, but he was killed at the age of 6 by a drunk driver in November of 2009. The driver had 3 prior DWI convictions.
1: Mom.
0: Now, Matthew and his mom grew up in tough spots. They went through bouts of homelessness. And so he dedicated his My Cause, My Cleats campaign to mothers against drunk driving. So he's kind of taken in his cousin's tragedy and the challenges his mom had and kind of bringing them together with that. But for him, I think it's kind of like, what I do is not that tough.
1: Right.
0: And it reminds him. He keeps that on his nightstand.
1: Mom.
0: Which I will say, to go to sleep and wake up every day with that reminder, that's powerful.
1: Yep.

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0: Reed and Chelsea, along with you. Hope you are doing great. Chelsea, the NFL Hall of Fame famously did not have Bill Belichick get in.
1: Yes. Okay.
0: Mm-hmm. Even though he is probably the most successful coach in history. And I mean, I don't even think that's debatable. So the Pro Football Hall of Fame has announced changes after a 2.5-year review. So the selection pool drops from 50 voters to 25. So they're cutting that in half. Market by market reputation ends. Representation ends. Bless you. The senior category has been eliminated. All players considered as one group. Candidacy no longer expires, so older players can stay eligible indefinitely. This takes effect with next year's class. I think what they're trying to do is they are trying to create a situation where you don't have guys that have to get voted in because they would no longer be eligible. Because I think some people voted for these other guys that were running out of eligibility instead of Bill Belichick because they know he has eligibility.
1: Oh, gotcha.
0: And it never made sense to me that a player could lose their eligibility.
1: No, that doesn't make sense.
0: Like if you retire in 2000,
1: why would it be that way?
0: I think they just had to keep things moving.
1: Oh.
0: So there's no senior category anymore. And I wonder if some long waiting Packers, you know, Jerry Kramer got in. That wrong got righted. But as just, are there some other Packers that maybe, you know, could
1: miss
0: be
1: the cutoff?
0: Well, could they become candidates?
1: Mm.
0: But it's funny because Bill Belichick, him getting snubbed, literally changed the Hall of Fame. That's kind of a legacy, right? Like, yeah. You're such a big deal. You change the Hall of Fame and how they get people in there.
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6: Buzz Country Weather. Expect some sun to break through today with highs in the mid-70s. Skies turn partly cloudy this evening as the low settles in the low 60s. Tomorrow brings mainly cloudy conditions, highs in the low 80s, and a south wind near 10. Then, tomorrow night, look for rain, around a quarter inch expected, with lows dropping to the upper 60s and a southwest wind near 10.

0: Reed and Chelsea along with you. Big travel day today, people coming back.
1: Yeah.
0: So I think the travel started probably midday Thursday, especially Friday.
1: Okay.
0: And now people will start coming back. I mean,
1: do you think it really, they always say, you know, it's the biggest travels, and they're like, we keep breaking a record. But I'm just surprised it's so big considering, like, everybody started school.
0: Because it's so late.
1: Yeah, but
0: yeah.
1: I saw in the national news.

0: news, it was a record-breaking treble.
1: Oh, you're right. They always say that.
0: But they said, I know we always say that, but it's true.
1: So. Today is not expected to be nearly as bad as Thursday afternoon was in Friday. Those are your two big ones. Now you'd say, well, how, we got people leaving. They got to come back. Well, they don't all come back. They came back yesterday.
0: Yeah, but they don't always leave at the same time either.
1: But you know most people are going to be leaving Thursday afternoon, Friday.
0: Okay.
1: And then they may come back Saturday afternoon, Sunday afternoon. Like for Chelsea, she likes to have...
0: Really?
1: The
0: Monday,
1: day.
0: Yeah.
1: Right. Like if it's a 3-day weekend or if it's even like a regular weekend.
0: Mm-hmm.
1: You know, you'd like to have Sunday to recuperate.
0: For sure.
1: But it costs more this year. Domestic round-trip airfare is averaging $750. That's up 2%.
0: Yep.
1: Hotel bookings are up 9% from last Labor Day. So...
0: Okay.
1: Yeah, hopefully... You get home, if you're leaving today, you get home safely. And just a 4-day work week coming up.
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0: convenience store places that we all know and love. Mm-hmm. They are eliminating a tradition.
1: What?
0: Say goodbye to the roller grill. So they are removing the roller grills from every store later this month. This is where you got the hot dogs, the brats.
1: Yes.
0: And they are moving those to a hotspot grab and go case, individually wrapped. And they're going to donate the grills to organizations in the different markets. And we don't know what they're going to do with that space. That
1: Did
0: took up a fairly
1: why?
0: Big amount of space. I don't know if we got a why. I don't know if it's... I don't know why. I'd rather not even guess why. But I, as a kid, I would get these dogs, these hot dogs. My dad, we each get two.
1: Sure.
0: And you would slop chili on there and nacho cheese and pickles and onions and mustard and ketchup. And you just loaded that puppy up. And yeah, I mean, you have to eat it with a fork because you couldn't pick it up.
1: Yeah,
0: you
1: that's
0: just have
1: really
0: it in your little,
1: not a...
0: you know, container and your little cardboard thing, and you just
1: don't eat that and drive. Oh, good
0: no,
1: Lord.
0: But you just and you'd go, and we didn't live that far, so you would drive home and you didn't want to spill it, and that chili would start leaning on the side if you turned a little too, you know. So you just
1: filled the whole thing.
0: Oh, it was like a big,
1: really,
0: you know, and it was delicious.
1: Mm-hmm.

0: You told us what you wanted us to play.
1: All the best country.
0: And we listen.
2: Wow.
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0: this. Just wide awake, waiting on a good night kiss.
1: Hey, it's Reed and Chelsea along with you. Chelsea, Labor Day today. A Labor Day is a day that you could say Happy Labor Day. It's not like Memorial Day.
2: Yes.
1: I think everybody feels good about Labor Day. Like, not everybody even celebrates Halloween. But Labor Day, we get a day off. Except here's Chelsea. No, there's a lot of people still doing stuff, making things happen today. And hopefully everybody has had a great weekend. And the headphones here, there we go. Little adjustment.
2: Are we okay
1: Sometimes
2: now?
1: Sometimes you don't know till you're going. But anyway, we got the NFL kicking off this week.
2: Oh, yes.
1: Every kid's back in school. It is officially, unofficially fall.
2: Mm-hmm.
1: And I am here for it.
2: I might put my decor up this week.
1: Yeah, I'm okay if you do.
2: Okay.
1: I'm okay if you do. I actually, at this point, with it being such a late Labor Day, I think by definition, right, we can't get later than the 7th.
2: Yes, that's true.
1: Because it would reset back to, So it's good. It's good. Let's jump into fall and have some fun with it.
2: Okay.

0: Breeden Chelsea with you. Labor Day today, Chels. The latest it can be.
1: Yes.
0: How did Labor Day start? As a street parade.
1: Okay.
0: The idea was to publicly show the strength of the trade and labor organizations.
1: Oh, wow.
0: And the first one stepped off in New York City, September 5th, 1882.
1: Wow. Really?
0: Now, who invented Labor Day? Nobody can agree. Two men with nearly identical names get credit. Peter J. McGuire, a carpenter and co-founder of the American Federation of Labor.
1: Okay.
0: And Matthew McGuire, Secretary of New York's Central Labor Union.
1: Okay. Maybe they both did it.
0: Yeah, I don't... I mean, it'd be kind of nice to have, you know, it to yourself if you're like, I invented it.
1: Oh,
0: you know, it's like, who invented the French fry? You know what I mean? Like,
1: do you want it to be just the Reed Show?
0: No.
1: Oh, it'd kind of be nice just to have it to yourself, wouldn't it?
0: No. I like to have you there as my foil. New York was the first state. New York was the first state to introduce a Labor Day bill, but then the state of Oregon beat them and passed it in 1887.
1: Oh.
0: And it became federal law in 1894. So we've been doing this a long time. Probably what President Grover Cleveland is known for more than anything.
1: Okay.
0: But by that point, 30 states had already adopted it. So they said, well, let's do the whole thing.
1: Right.
0: We all love Labor Day, right?
1: Yeah, we do.

0: She's Chelsea. I'm Reed. All right, Chelsea. Travis Kelce got roasted for his training camp physique. We talked about this. Looked a little
1: People heavy. Said the dad bod, right? Yeah. Or something. Out of not in football shape or something.
0: Yes.
1: Right?
0: So okay. He addressed these viral criticism on his camp appearance on his New Heights podcast with his brother. Mm-hmm. So commentators, as you said, Chelsea called it a dad bod after his offseason wedding.

0: Taylor Swift. Kelce called the reactions pure comedy and said he laughed at it himself. Now, he's entering his 14th NFL season. He's 36 years old, multiple Super Bowls, surefire Hall of Famer. I think he's loving life. I think he's good. And I think part of why it's not hard to like both the Kelce brothers is they laugh at themselves. So he didn't come at people. He didn't say they were even wrong.
1: Right.
0: I think he's just like, yeah. You know, but at this point in his career, I'm shocked he's back. I thought that he would have retired and off into the sunset.
1: I did too.
0: Wouldn't have blamed him a bit.
1: Right.
0: But yeah, he just kind of laughed it off. So I think there's something to be said for that. You know, just if the criticism's not wrong, but all Chiefs fans care about is how do you play in the postseason?
1: That's
0: if you
1: true.
0: Make it to the postseason, how do you play?
1: Yeah, last year they were.
0: They missed the postseason.
1: Right.
0: Yeah.

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0: Hey, it's Reed and Chelsea along with you. Big grilling out weekend here. Hopefully you're able to get your grill out and enjoy. Chelsea and I did some grilling out with some big tomahawks.
1: Woohoo!
0: On Friday. And that was great. I don't know if we're going to do any more today, but we have done a lot of grilling out this summer. It's been a good grilling out summer. I think we've averaged probably 1.5 grill outs per week. Think about 1.5.
1: Okay.
0: Is that fair?
1: Yeah.

0: again, kind of unofficially into fall here.
1: Okay.
0: So a lot of great times to grow out to, football games and all that stuff.
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1: Hey, folks, this is Eric Church.
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0: Hey, it's Chelsea. He's Reed. Reed tried to pay me a compliment this morning and just said, oh, you look really nice with that thing that you're wearing. And it's like...
1: Sweatshirt thing? I don't know what that... I don't know you qualify that as.
0: And you're like, I don't really know what it is. And it's like we both burst out laughing because I have to be totally candid, right? Like we had a long weekend, good weekend, all that. Mm-hmm. But I mailed it in this morning. I haven't washed my hair in days. Literally days. We might be going on 7 days here, folks. And this sweatshirt is one of my favorite sweatshirts, but I am going to be totally candid with you. It is a maternity sweatshirt. I don't know what about it is maternity, because it's not like stretchy or like, I don't really know, but I dig sweatshirts that are thin sweatshirts. And they're hard to find.
1: That's why I didn't know what I'd qualify. I said, you look nice in whatever that is what I said.
0: But I also think Reed was looking for me to like do some work or something today.
1: Some video content.
0: Yeah, exactly. You were looking for me to do some.
1: I got halfway into the compliment. I'm like, I don't know what that is actually.
0: I'm literally fried.
1: It's all good. It's all good.
0: And let's be real. Like, we put ourselves out there and I don't always look the best. And today is one of the.
1: Camera ready.
0: Today is one of those days, and it's just like, don't ask.
1: Take it as a compliment. If I was like, whoop, not a video day today.
0: So do you seriously think it looks like a video day today?
1: Yeah.
0: My hair doesn't look like it hasn't been washed in 7 days.
1: You got headphones on.
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4: Weather. Expect some sun to break through today with highs in the mid-70s. Skies turn partly cloudy this evening as the low settles in the low 60s. Tomorrow brings mainly cloudy conditions, highs in the low 80s, and a south wind near 10. Then, tomorrow night, look for rain, around a quarter inch expected, with lows dropping to the upper 60s and a southwest wind near 10.

0: Reading Chelsea Magnum with you. Chelsea, Harvard professor says the happiest people share 4 daily habits.
1: Okay, please.
0: Let's see if...
1: I'm not going to guess.
0: All of us do
1: this. Because I don't know.
0: Number 1, practice faith or have a life philosophy that's bigger than yourself.
1: Yes.
0: Okay. Stay close to family.
1: Yes.
0: Build real friendships, not friends of convenience.
1: Yes.
0: Now, you told me the other day, though, you had this Facebook friend, and you go, I don't know how we...
1: No, I have no idea.
0: But people, I'm going to purge my Facebook friend. Why?
1: I see why.
0: Why?
1: Because maybe things change in life.
0: And who cares? Mute them.
1: Well, I think it's them having, you know, access to, you know, pictures of your kids or whatever. My philosophy is the less people have access to pictures of our kids, the better.
0: Yeah, no, I don't post any pictures of anything on my personal stuff.
1: Okay. Moving on, what's the 4th?
0: Yeah, it's got to involve work.
1: Okay. No, I thought it would be something about exercise, but...
0: Nope. Find meaning in your work, Chels. Okay. Do you find meaning in this?
1: Yes.
0: So we know it's right. Faith, family, friends.
1: I do, work. but I hesitate about working with my husband on a daily basis. You know, that's what I hesitate about.
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0: She's Chelsea. I'm Reed. So I was talking with a Cubs fan last week, right after the Brewers-Cubs series. Oh. And he said, man, these Brewers, he said, every time I look, because he'll scoreboard watch. Mm-hmm. And he's like, you guys just keep winning. And it's exhausting for him.
1: Why are the Cubs series and Brewers series so close together?
0: Why are the what?
1: I don't know. Didn't they go to the Cubs and now the Cubs are here?
0: Or vice versa?
1: Yes.
0: I think they cram these games at the end of the season because they're
1: bigger,
0: extra
1: games?
0: Important.
1: Okay.
0: But where it can be a disadvantage for a team is if you deal with injuries. Then you're in that spot of, well, we don't have our best pitcher for a number of these games.
1: Oh, I see.
0: You see what I'm saying? Yep. So I think you can run into some of that.
1: Yeah.
0: But I don't know. Now that it's Labor Day, it's like, here we go. You know, we get down the stretch and it's going to be a ton of fun to see what happens here. So, yeah, Brewers against the Cubs. What do we got today, tonight?
1: Yeah.
0: And Wednesday.
1: That's what I'm saying.
0: Today, tomorrow night, and Wednesday.
1: Yep.
0: And yeah, again, if you were missing a key player, that's tough. But okay. Yeah, Brewers Cubs split the last one, so
1: go Brewers.
0: We shall see what happens now.
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0: Jazzy Light.
1: Breeden Chelsea, along with you. Hope you're doing great. All right, Chels. Here's a really something interesting from Matthew Golden, who is Packers' first-round receiver from the Lambeau draft.
2: Mm-hmm.
1: So this is his second season in Green Bay.
2: Okay.
1: And there's a photo on his nightstand that explains everything about how he plays. What? So he keeps a childhood photo of his cousin on his nightstand. His cousin was born the same day as Matthew, but he was killed at the age of 6 by a drunk driver in November of 2009. The driver had 3 prior DWI convictions.
2: Mom.
1: Now, Matthew and his mom grew up in tough spots. They went through bouts of homelessness. And so he dedicated his My Cause, My Cleats campaign to mothers against drunk driving. So he's kind of taken in his cousin's tragedy and the challenges his mom had and kind of bringing them together with that. But for him, I think it's kind of like, what I do is not that tough.
2: Right.
1: And it reminds him. He keeps that on his nightstand.
2: Mom.
1: Which I will say, to go to sleep and wake up every day with that reminder, that's powerful.
2: Yep.
1: Not the easiest thing to do.
2: No.
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2: Expect some sun to break through today with highs in the mid-70s. Skies turn partly cloudy this evening as the low settles in the low 60s. Tomorrow brings mainly cloudy conditions, highs in the low 80s, and a south wind near 10. Then, tomorrow night, look for rain, around a quarter inch expected, with lows dropping to the upper 60s and a southwest wind near 10.
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0: Reed and Chelsea, along with you, hope you are doing great. Chelsea, the NFL Hall of Fame famously did not have Bill Belichick get in.
1: Yes, I, okay.
0: Mm-hmm. Even though he is probably the most successful coach in history, and I don't even think that's debatable. So the Pro Football Hall of Fame has announced changes after a 2.5-year review. So the selection pool drops from 50 voters to 25, so they're cutting that in half. Market-by-market representation ends. Bless you. The senior category has been eliminated. All players considered as one group. Candidacy no longer expires, so older players can stay eligible indefinitely. This takes effect with next year's class. I think what they're trying to do is they are trying to create a situation where you don't have guys that have to get voted in because they would no longer be eligible. Because I think some people voted for these other guys that were running out of eligibility instead of Bill Belichick because they know he has eligibility.
1: Oh, gotcha.
0: And it never made sense to me that a player could lose their eligibility.
1: No, that doesn't make sense.
0: Like if you retire in 2000,
1: why would it be that way?
0: I think they just had to keep things moving.
1: Oh.
0: So there's no senior category anymore. And I wonder if some long waiting Packers. You know, Jerry Kramer got in. That wrong got righted. But as just, are there some other Packers that maybe, you know, could
1: miss
0: be
1: the cutoff?
0: Well, could they become candidates?
1: Mm.
0: But it's funny because Bill Belichick, him getting snubbed, literally changed the Hall of Fame. That's kind of a legacy, right? Like, yeah. You're such a big deal. You change the Hall of Fame mm-hmm. and how they get people in there.

0: Reed and Chelsea along with you. Big travel day. Today, people coming back.
1: Yeah.
0: So I think the travel started probably midday Thursday, especially Friday.
1: Okay.
0: And now people will start coming back. I mean,
1: do you think it really, they always say, you know, it's the biggest travels, and they're like, we keep breaking a record. But I'm just surprised it's so big considering, like, everybody started school.
0: Because it's so late.
1: Yeah, but
0: yeah.
1: I saw on the national news it was a record-breaking travel.
0: Oh, you're right. They always say that.
1: But they said, I know we always say that, but it's true.
0: So. Today is not expected to be nearly as bad as Thursday afternoon was and Friday. Those are your two big ones. Now you'd say, well, how we got people leaving, they got to come back. Well, they don't all come back. They came back yesterday.
1: Yeah, but they don't always leave at the same time either.
0: But you know most people are going to be leaving Thursday afternoon, Friday.
1: Okay.
0: And then they may come back Saturday afternoon, Sunday afternoon. Like for Chelsea, she likes to have...
1: Really?
0: The
1: Monday,
0: day.
1: Yeah.
0: Right. Like if it's a 3-day weekend or if it's even like a regular weekend.
1: Mm-hmm.
0: You know, you'd like to have Sunday
1: to
0: recuperate.
1: For sure.
0: But it costs more this year. Domestic round-trip airfare is averaging $750. That's up 2%.
1: Yep.
0: Hotel bookings are up 9% from last Labor Day. So,
1: okay.
0: Yeah, hopefully you get home. If you're leaving today, you get home safely. And just a 4-day work week coming up.
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0: 5 minutes ago, Kyle decided to drive home drunk. 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
0: A chain of events that began 2 hours ago is about to change Kyle's whole world. 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

0: You company, Chels, one of the big convenience store places that we all know and love. Mm-hmm. They are eliminating a tradition.
1: What?
0: Say goodbye to the roller grill. So they are removing the roller grills from every store later this month. This is where you got the hot dogs, the brats.
1: Yes.
0: And they are moving those to a hotspot grab and go case, individually wrapped.
1: Mm.
0: And they're going to donate the grills to organizations in the different markets. And we don't know what they're going to do with that space. That
1: Did
0: took up a fairly
1: why?
0: Big amount of space. I don't know if we got a why. I don't know if it's... I don't know why. I'd rather not even guess why. But I, as a kid, I would get these dogs, these hot dogs. My dad, we used to get two.
1: Sure.
0: And you would slop chili on there and nacho cheese and pickles and onions and mustard and ketchup. And you just loaded that puppy up. And yeah, I mean, you have to eat it with a fork because you couldn't pick it up.
1: Yeah,
0: you
1: that's
0: just have
1: really
0: it in your little,
1: not a
0: you know, container and your little cardboard thing, and you just
1: don't eat that and drive. Oh, good
0: no,
1: Lord.
0: But you just and you'd go, and we didn't live that far, so you would drive home and you didn't want to spill it, and that chili would start leaning on the side if you turned a little too, you know. So you just
1: filled the whole thing.
0: Oh, it was like a big,
1: really,
0: you know, and it was delicious.
1: Mm.
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0: What's crackalackin'? It's Ritter with you. Labor Day, and if you're still mad about the Badgers losing to Notre Dame, the good news is they were leading at halftime. It was a good first half. Second half, we're just going to forget about and just, you know, maybe use this as a reality check that there's more than two halves to anything.
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3: 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Crowley raised property taxes in Milwaukee County.
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4: Buzz Country weather. Skies stay mostly clear today with highs in the mid-70s. Tonight, clouds increase a bit as lows dip to the low 60s. Tomorrow brings considerable cloud cover with highs in the low 80s and a south wind near 10. Then tomorrow night, rain moves in with around a quarter inch expected. Lows falling to the upper 60s and winds shifting to the southwest at 10.

Okay, so how many CDs do you still have left? Because I don't think cars have CD players in them anymore, unless, I don't know, it's from like before 2010. Like, which is shocking to me, by the way, it's Ritter, that apparently CDs are making a comeback. I guess revenue for CDs has jumped nearly 60% during the first half of this last year. And we all know vinyl is kind of having its moment in its comeback with young listeners, but are my fellow millennials having a bit of

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Hotter than the red on the cattle brand, 'cause she's a gold digger with a quick trigger, a cast iron skillet swinging lid flip.

horseback. Now he's a buckskin, 15 hands, five-time team road champion.

0: back.
1: 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But, you know, it's now dates with the Cubs and a chance to really, I think, kind of put the division away. So, yay, go Brew Crew.
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There's been rumors floating around on it, and, well, you get your official Luke Squared moment with a brand new song that is called Finders Keepers.

0: For a Luke collab, that sounds an awful lot like a Luke Bryan song. What do you think?
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0: It's Ritter. And if you haven't heard it yet, Kenny Chesney's got a new song out. It's inspired by Ted Lasso. And honestly, it might be the most fun breakup song you've ever heard.
1: Right now I wish I had the memory of a goldfish.
0: You hear it now? Where the inspiration comes from?
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5: Skies stay mostly clear today with highs in the mid-70s. Tonight, clouds increase a bit as lows dip to the low 60s. Tomorrow brings considerable cloud cover with highs in the low 80s and a south wind near 10. Then tomorrow night, rain moves in with around a quarter inch expected, lows falling to the upper 60s and winds shifting to the southwest at 10.

0: Man, that thing's just it's a catchy earworm, if you ask me. Kenny Chesney's new Goldfish song. It's inspired by Ted Lasso. And if you don't believe me, songwriter Tennille Towns recently posted on her social medias confirming everything.
1: Shout out to Ted Lasso for the inspiration. And my goodness, thank you, Kenny Chesney, for making my songwriter dreams literally come true. This is so insanely cool.
0: I love it. Tennille says she was actually going through a tough breakup when she was watching Ted Lasso, and boom, the idea just came to her.
2: Right now I wish I had the memory of a goldfish.
0: And the rest of us are left with that earworm.
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0: What's up? It's Ritter. You know, Labor Day feels like one giant just Wisconsin high five, right? Like, whatever you're doing today, working, grilling, chasing kids around, just, you know, glad you're hanging with us. Seriously, it's good to have you here.
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Hey, it's Ritter. Stella Lefty has had a meteoric rise, essentially, from nobody to country star and made her way to the Grand Ole Opry a couple of days ago. Well, a really cute video surfaced of her and two patients from St. Jude Children's Research Hospital that she invited to come. They were backstage acoustically singing her hit song, Boston.

pointed out how like the Opry is about celebrating not only the artists that came from before, but the artists of the future and just country music in general. And it's not a place for hate and everything. 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Girl was doing something real cool with two St. Jude patients. 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And the clapback from Kelsey Ballerini just absolutely makes me love her that much more. 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

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She

0: Hey,
1: it's Ritter. What's up? Can we just agree to make today like super easy? No plans, just good music, good people, something on the grill.
0: I mean, I don't know about you, but that sounds like a perfect every day, not just Labor Day, but

0: All right, I'm just going to go ahead and say it again. Science is amazing. It's Ritter. And there is a coffee maker that, well, I should say a coffee brand that is now developing a new single serve coffee maker pod, essentially, that is no plastic. The pod is actually just a little tab made of compressed coffee. And you put it in this little machine, and it makes your coffee. There's absolutely zero waste. This thing sounds pretty cool, if you ask me. I mean, the catch is the machine itself is $200, and then each pod is about 70 cents each. But then again, a cup of Joe on the go is, what, $5-6 now anyway?
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2: Skies stay mostly clear today with highs in the mid-70s. Tonight, clouds increase a bit as lows dip to the low 60s. Tomorrow brings considerable cloud cover with highs in the low 80s and a south wind near 10. Then tomorrow night, rain moves in with around a quarter inch expected, lows falling to the upper 60s and winds shifting to the southwest at 10.

0: It's Ritter hanging with you. And if this weekend has taught us anything, I think it's that sometimes you just need to stop, take a breath, and do absolutely nothing for a minute. That's what I did. It's been fantastic. So consider this your official permission slip, okay? Just hang out. We got you.
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0: What time zone am I on? What country am I in?
1: It doesn't matter. It's 5 o'clock somewhere.
0: It's always on 5 in Margaritaville, come to think of it.
1: Yeah, I heard that.
0: You've been there, haven't you?
1: Yes, sir.
0: I've seen your boat there.
1: I've been

0: 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The question is, do you have to be in cargo with the baggage or do you get an actual seat?
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13: Skies stay mostly clear today with highs in the mid-70s. Tonight, clouds increase a bit as lows dip to the low 60s. Tomorrow brings considerable cloud cover with highs in the low 80s and a south wind near 10. Then tomorrow night, rain moves in with around a quarter inch expected, lows falling to the upper 60s and winds shifting to the southwest at 10.

0: Hey, thanks for hanging out. It's Ritter. And whether you're actually headed somewhere today or just like happily going nowhere and doing nothing, welcome. This is your Labor Day soundtrack. Whatever you're doing, kick your feet up, grab another snack, beverage, hang with me. You're part of the crew.
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0: 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Because, yeah, by the way, it's Ritter. 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

Posty and Blake Shelton. Pour me a drink. 92.5 Buzz Country. And what's your drink of choice after doing some yard work? I love this type of day. Was out earlier with the rider mower, cracking a cold one. Well, actually, I did sparkling water. Typically, it's my favorite light beer. 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If that's you too, I'm cheersing you. There's so many delicious NA options nowadays too.

0: I'm Steph Peters with Kenny Chesney to Little Big Town on our beautiful Labor Day. Can't beat this weather. Get out and enjoy it. Crank up Buzz Country. 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

0: Little Big Town, 92.5 Buzz Country on this beautiful Labor Day. Hope you're grilling out, enjoying the outdoors. Why do I have to bribe my kids to go play outside? Mom, it's hot. Get your butt outside. Today is beautiful. Go play basketball, play tennis, ride your bikes. Go just be outside. But Mom, I need to finish this round on my video games. No, you don't. Go outside for an hour. And then you could come back in and play video games for an hour. Oh, man, I didn't think I was going to be this mom. Drew Baldridge, She's Somebody's Daughter, 92.5 Buzz Country.
1: She's more than just a friend.

Ella Langley and Morgan Wallen, 92.5 Buzz Country. And congrats to Ella. Her song Choosin' Texas is just 1 or 2 weeks away from tying the number one song that has held the record on the Billboard Top 100 charts for many, many years. We're talking how many weeks at number one in a row on this chart. And that's why it's a big deal, because Mariah Carey, All I Want for Christmas Is You, holds the record at 22 consecutive weeks. Ella Langley's Choosin' Texas just celebrated week number 20. So either way, she's in second place of this record. It's just such a cool accolade for Ella, Miranda Lambert, all the other co-writers on that song. Jason Aldean now, one of his number one hits in his 30 number one hits. 92.5 Buzz Country.

0: say so.
1: Beautiful song from Dan and Shay. That's one of the songs I really lean in and listen to the lyrics. It's a heavy topic, but it's very important. If you're having those very dark thoughts, 988 is the lifeline. And like Dan and Shay sing about in that song, Say So, you are needed. You are loved. You do belong. There's a whole room of people who love you. You might not see them or feel them every day. And then on the flip side of that coin, check in with your friends and family and really pause and say, no, really, how are you today? You are needed here. I love you. 92.5 Buzz Country. I'm Steph Peters, and I love you. Enjoying this beautiful Labor Day. Nature is so healing. Get out and be outside. Tucker Wetmore to Zach John King. Josh Ross now. Hate How You Look. 92.5 Buzz Country.

0: Tucker Wetmore, 92.5 Buzz Country. Hope you're enjoying this Labor Day, but uh-oh, did you have a mishap like we did earlier this morning? My son and grandpa were all set to go out fishing, go out and do one last hurrah on the pontoon boat, enjoying Labor Day weekend, get out to the boat, turn it on, does not turn over at all. Oh boy, is it the battery? So dealing with that today. Not how you really want to celebrate Labor Day. So let's see how the rest of this week will play out. Maybe for your leftovers, your Labor Day do-over. We'll get you updated with your weather forecast here in just a couple minutes. To Luke Bryan, Blake Shelton, one of his first hits ever on country radio. In just a couple minutes on 92.5 Buzz Country.
1: In May of 2025, a tornado destroyed Gleason Reel's Clark Street home, but it couldn't destroy 150

0: millions of dollars in Medicaid fraud.
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2: Two women are accused of defrauding Wisconsin Medicaid.
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0: That's Democrat David Crowley's plan. Crowley and the Democrats seem more interested in raising taxes to fund fraud than fight fraud. Crowley raised property taxes in Milwaukee County.
5: Crowley recommends increasing the property tax levy.
0: David Crowley even wants to expand the fraud-ridden state Medicaid program.
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7: Oh, absolutely.
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14: Skies stay mostly clear today with highs in the mid-70s. Tonight, clouds increase a bit as lows dip to the low 60s. Tomorrow brings considerable cloud cover with highs in the low 80s and a south wind near 10. Then tomorrow night, rain moves in with around a quarter inch expected. Lows falling to the upper 60s and winds shifting to the southwest at 10.

Blake Shelton, 92.5 Buzz Country. I'm Steph Peters. Have a great afternoon planned with some of our friends. But here's one I want to point out. If you've been missing some of your friends, you might have to be the one that just sends a text message. I'm so glad our friend Melissa did that. A couple weeks ago, she's like, I need to get out of my house. How about we do a girls' day? When works for you, girls? And just asking that question. And then right away, we started throwing out dates. Hey, whose house should we head out to? Who should bring some card games? Who wants to bring the chips and dip? And ta-da! Later this afternoon, we're going to have a girls hang for a couple hours and just get caught up and get out of the house. You know, sometimes your girl time is so healing, right? But you might have to be the one that sends that first text message. Morgan Wallen and Ernest, Cowgirls, 92.5 Buzz Country.

John Morgan, 92.5 Buzz Country. It's that time of year with football, wondering, okay, how do I watch this game? What network is this on? How do I pay to watch this? I know, isn't it fun? And then doing the negotiating. So my husband wants to watch all football, all the games. So we upgraded one of our streaming services, so we have access to all of that. And then I said, okay, well, now that we're paying $100 a month for this streaming service, for it to be live as well, so you can watch all your football, what streaming networks are we going to pause for the next month?

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Riley Green coming to The Voice as a new coach. The premiere week is this month, September 21st. 92.5 Buzz Country. I'm Steph Peters. Before I head out, it's Steph's smile of the day. Oh, I'm smiling over this weather. We could not ask for better weather on a holiday. So get out and enjoy it. We were talking about this earlier, how I have to bribe my kids to get outside, get off the video games, go touch grass, as the kids say, go play basketball. Here's a bunch of chalk. Go wild. Hey, pro tip, you want to get really creative with chalk? Add some water. It is so cool how more vibrant that chalk becomes.

And thank you for spending your Labor Day with us. Music from Morgan Wallen to Sam Hunt. Hanging out with Mitch Morgan in a few. Ella Langley with her number one hit, beating all the records. Definitely the song of the year. 92.5 Buzz Country.

Whiskey and Rain. That's Michael Ray on 92.5 Buzz Country. Hey, hello once again. It's me, Mitch Morgan, and our holiday weekend is going on right now. It is Labor Day, so most people have off today. And we are in the peak hour. If you're coming back from the cottage up north or maybe camping, you're seeing peak traffic right now on the freeways between now and should kind of wind down by 5 o'clock this afternoon. Here comes George Burge and Luke Bryan together. What you're doing right now, Ride, Ride, Ride on Buzz Country.

Carrie Underwood on Buzz Country with two black Cadillacs. Today, the Labor Day holiday weekend. It is a federal holiday, so you didn't get any mail today. Interesting fact about the post office, though. The post office in the United States moves 361 million pieces every single day. 361 million pieces. The price of a first-class stamp now is 82 cents. Makes a good case for paying everything online, doesn't it? Here comes Nate Smith. Nate Smith's World on Fire on Buzz Country.

Ella Langley is loving life again, as she should be. She's the hottest thing in country music right now here on 92.5 Buzz Country. Here's a look at the country date book for today. Things that happened on this date in country music history. Way back in 1961, your grandma would remember this one. Patsy Cline's song, Patsy Cline's I Fall to Pieces, peaked at number 2 on the pop chart. It was the number 1 country hit, by the way. And then on this date, 1991, your mom would remember this one. George Strait's debut album, Straight Country, was released, including the hits Unwound and Fool-Hearted Memory. And finally, one you probably remember, 1990, Reba, her album Rumor. Rumors Had It was released, including the hit song Fancy You Lie, as the two top hits on that one. Morgan Wallen on Buzz Country with Don't We.

0: Jelly Roll's Heart of Stone here on the Buzz Country, coming up this Thursday night, September 10th at 5:30 till 7:30. The Washington County 4-H people hosting their annual open house and enrollment night, welcoming local youth and families to explore the program and enroll for the coming year. 4-H is a program for kids ages 5 through 19 to try new things, learn new skills, make new friends, and have fun. 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
20: Today brings mostly sunny skies with highs near 76. Tonight turns partly cloudy, lows dipping into the low 60s. Tomorrow, expect a few clouds and highs climbing into the upper 70s. Then tomorrow night, rain moves in, likely with close to a quarter inch possible. Lows falling to the upper 60s and south winds near 10.

0: 92.5 Buzz Country Beautiful Things. There is Megan Maroney, who is taking her Cloud 9 tour to Australia next May. She'll visit Melbourne on May 8th, Sydney on the 11th, Brisbane on the 14th, and then tickets for all three of those arena shows go on sale coming up on September 9th. Coming up, Lainey Wilson and John Mayer together. If you're kind of the person that misplaces your car keys, your phone, your wallet, all sunglasses, that kind of stuff, that song is for you, and it's coming up next.
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0: Billy Currington, we must be doing something right on 92.5 Buzz Country. Maybe you got the grill cooking out there, some brats and burgers or whatever. But here's an interesting story I found about sandwiches. What's the one ingredient that can ruin a sandwich? This is according to a quick survey here. Somebody said sprouts. Keep your lawn clippings out of my sandwich. Yeah, sprouts, you got to be a fan, I guess. Ketchup does not belong on a sandwich. Another person said raw onions. Yeah, I kind of have to agree with that. Not if you have to, you know, be with people afterwards. Soggy tomatoes, which we seem to be getting so much of, except this season, you know, the farmer's tomatoes. And American cheese, someone says, does not belong on a sandwich. Yeah, okay, to each his own, I guess. Let's do the forecast coming up in a few minutes here. Then it's Thomas Rhett and Morgan Wallen coming up next on Buzz Country.
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6: Tonight, skies stay partly cloudy with late lows near 61. Tomorrow brings variable cloudiness and highs near 79. Tomorrow night, there's a good chance of rain, around a quarter inch expected, with lows in the upper 60s and winds out of the south at 10. Wednesday still carries a chance of rain, close to half an inch of accumulation this time, with highs again in the upper 70s and winds shifting to the west at 15.

0: kid myself, there's John Morgan on Buzz Country. Here's a look at a thing or two that happened on this date in country music history. I call it my country date book. On this date in 1975, Glenn Campbell earned a gold single for his song Rhinestone Cowboy. On this date, 1992, Vince Gill scored his first number one song with I Still Believe in You. And then finally, 2003, the Alan Jackson, Jimmy Buffett duet, It's 5 o'clock Somewhere, spent its 6 weeks at number one on the Billboard Country Chart.
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0: This Heart, there's Corey Kent on 92.5 Buzz Country. 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You know, thank goodness for Uber. Just saying. All right, we've got a quick break. I'll be right back with Morgan Wallen on Buzz Country.
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God Gave Me a Girl, Russell Dickerson here on Buzz Country. Riley Green, John Party, and several others headlined the inaugural Country Splash Festival that went on this weekend in Cabo San Lucas. Other performers included Low Cash and Dasha, a lady who gave us the song Austin. And then Dustin Lynch will receive his seventh studio album, Clean Slate, coming up on October 30th.

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1: Frankie Ballard's Sunshine and Whiskey here on Buzz Country. Annual study of the best places to retire in the United States. I know you're probably too young for it, but maybe your parents or grandma are ready to make the big move. But this annual study analyzed 182 of the biggest cities in the U.S. to determine best places to retire. They looked at affordability, activities, golf, museums, theaters, things like that, quality of life things, including the weather and healthcare. In the end, Orlando came in at number one, and then Tampa came in at number two, Scottsdale, Arizona on the list, and interestingly, Casper, Wyoming, said to be a great place to retire. Let's go ahead and update the forecast with WeatherWatch 12, and then Justin Moore on the way with A Woman You Love on Buzz Country.
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4: Tonight, skies stay partly cloudy with late lows near 61. Tomorrow brings variable cloudiness and highs near 79. Tomorrow night, there's a good chance of rain, around a quarter inch expected, with lows in the upper 60s and winds out of the south at 10. Wednesday still carries a chance of rain, close to half an inch of accumulation this time, with highs again in the upper 70s and winds shifting to the west at 15.

0: There's Lauren Elena and Chase Matthew together on All My Exes. These exes don't live in Texas, not like that George Strait song, anyway, here on Buzz Country. Coming up in just a little bit here, I've got Bailey Zimmerman, who has the number 8 song this week in country music. This is based on, you know, airplay in America with his song Chevy Silverado, and that is coming up next.
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1: 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There's Cody Johnson with a new one, fun one here on Buzz Country. Looking forward to, and it's coming up on Saturday and Sunday, September 18th and 19th, talking about Oktoberfest in Hartford. 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Lots of Gemütlichkeit. I don't know what that means, but I think it has something to do with old German guys drinking beer and playing sheep's head. Let's take a break. I'll be right back with Jason Aldean next on Buzz Country.
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